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0: Water at a Wedding. He's Graylin James. I am Chris Matthews. Happy to be hanging with you and finishing up Monday. Luke Holmes, Just Want to Be By You. So some good news. Luke Holmes, by the way, up next. Throwing some good news into your world for you Monday. Pennsylvania couple recently celebrated their 70th wedding anniversary. They renewed their vows at the exact time they were married 7 decades ago. So 92 years old, Homer, and 88 years old, Faye. They live at home. Homer cares for Faye. Faye's got, you know, she's got the dementia, some Parkinson's, and he takes care of her. At 92 is quite impressive. Anyway, they first met on a blind date at Dixie Drive-In, and the renewal officiant said, "Congratulations, you may now kiss your beautiful bride."
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3: Widespread haze and partly cloudy overnight tonight. Lows in the mid-60s. Tomorrow we'll see sunny and hot temperatures, 96 for the high. Extended forecast, another hot day on Wednesday before things finally start to cool down on Thursday and on Friday.

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0: All my exes will agree. Lauren, Elena, Chase, Matthew, Chris Matthews, all of us. Happy to hang with you finishing up Monday. Don't we need some Morgan Wallen? I think we do. We got a double dose, kind of. 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

0: I knew it. I knew you, Taylor Swift, Chris Matthews. Let's throw some good news into your world. Happy Monday. End of Monday at that. California man was recently reunited with his 1971 Chevy Chevelle, which was stolen 33 years ago. The CHP stopped the car for a routine check and found the Chevelle. The owner must now sort out the insurance that paid out back in 1993 because, you know, it got stolen and he got paid for it, but now it's back. So I guess he's got to give that money back. I would just be like, yo, it's a Chevelle. Keep it.
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1: Wrapping up his Boots trilogy there with Boots Off, John Party, Chris Matthews. 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

0: Morgan Wallen helping out Ella Langley on that one. I Can't Love You Anymore. I'm Chris Matthews. Loving the fact that we get to hang out and still play a lot of great music for the end of Monday. Going to get to drinking with Zach John King. Bailey Zimmerman, though, up next.
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0: Get to drinking, Zach, John King, Chris Matthews. Got a great song from Riley Green coming up. Change My Mind. It's a great song. Can't change my mind. That's the name of the song.
1: KKRP.
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Back in the saddle, Luke Combs, Chris Matthews, all of us happy to be hanging with you. Now, here's the thing. Cody Johnson, speaking of the saddle, he just wants his horse back. New country from Cody after Chris Stapleton.

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1: He's a ranch hand in a pinch, man. Hotter than the red on a cattle brand. Cause she's a gold digger with a quick trigger. 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

0: want my horse back.
1: Just want my horse back, Cody Johnson there. Chris Matthews, just want to throw some good news into your world as well. 103-year-old Baltimore, Maryland, World War II Army veteran named Jack recently sang the national anthem at an Orioles game. Jack was drafted in 1943. He served as a tank destroyer gunner in Europe. His unit helped free DeKalb. He said that singing has helped him cope, has helped him stay active, and I don't know which would be scarier for me, going into war or singing in front of all the people at an Orioles game, although I don't know how good the Orioles are. Maybe there weren't a lot of people in the stadium.
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0: Jaylen Brown got a woman. He's really happy about it. I mean, he's married to Caitlin, so I don't see anything wrong with that at all whatsoever. Chris Matthews. So Lainey Wilson, new country, all she needs. Jesus, George Jones, her phone, her keys, her wallet, and I feel like there's something else we're missing. I don't know. She'll tell us about it coming up.
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0: Phone, keys, wallet, and you. That's all she needs. Lainey Wilson there, Chris Matthews with Kenny Chesney coming up. Carrying on, I love the fact that some of these artists, you get a brand new song from them and it feels like something that you've listened to for years and years, and that's with that new one. Kenny Chesney coming up next.
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2: 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Here's my new song, Holding It Down. Holding It Down is about the small town heroes and realizing you don't got to leave your small town to be a hero. I'm talking the firefighters, the EMS, the police, the teachers, the doctors, the nurses, and everybody else in between that keeps a small town going on a daily basis.

0: 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I'm Chase Matthew. 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

0: Ride. George Burge and Luke Bryan teaming up. And you don't mess with their nuns and their beach in Italy. A bunch of nuns are fighting like the municipality because they want to take away their summer beach club. Sister Miranda saying, it's ours. Why does the municipality want to take away the beach? If they do, they're not going to be able to keep their school running. This beach helps to fund an infant school and a summer beach camp, and that is all in good. But also, you know how much a nun loves a body surfing? I don't know. Nuns love to shred the gnar.
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O'Reilly Green. Chris Matthews. 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If you hit the bottle, don't roll the throttle. 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

0: Just Want to Be by you, Luke Combs there. I am Chris Matthews. Hang on for some Zach Top. We'll get into a little Rascal Flatts, too. This is the song that really brought them to my attention, the harmonies. Praying for Daylight. Rascal Flatts next.
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1: I'm pediatric allergist Dr. Carla Davis. 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

That's Corey Kent and Cole Wetzel with Rocky Mountain Low. I'm Rich Krieger. Coming up, Farm Aid is going to be broadcast next month. I'll give you some details on that. Here's Jay Cohen.

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0: That's Craylon James, new artist with Water at a Wedding. Jake Owen, right before that, I'm Rich Krieger. And the annual Farm Aid Festival is going to be broadcast once again on CNN. It's going to be Saturday, September 26th, and you can watch it on CNN and their app and their website. There's going to be performances from Willie Nelson and family, Neil Young and the Chrome Hearts, John Mellencamp, Dave Matthews, Tim Reynolds, and Margot Price. Coming up, Ella Langley and Morgan Wallen.
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0: That's Luke Bryan Country, and she knows it. I'm Rich Krieger. When it comes to sandwiches, grilled cheese, chicken, and turkey, rule as America's favorites. On the way, Tucker Wetmore.
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0: That's Laura and Elena with All My Exes. I'm Rich Krieger. Coming up, Jelly Roll.
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2: Yo, it's Russell Dickerson. This is Worth Your Wild. Fun fact about Worth Your Wild is Red Hot Chili Peppers are co-writers on this song because of the You're My Butterfly Sugar Baby reference in the song. Check it out right now, Worth Your Wild.

a girlfriend.

That's Kenny Chesney with Carry On. I'm Rich Krieger. Coming up, who are Ella Langley's three dream collaborators? I'll tell you. Here's Riley Green.

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We really do appreciate you spending your day with us. 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

0: That's Taylor Swift with I Knew It, I Knew You. Riley Green, right before that, I'm Rich Krieger. And Ella Langley's named her three dream collaborators in a new interview for Variety. They are Stevie Nicks, Chris Stapleton, and Harry Styles. She also shared that she uses eyelash glue to keep her bangs in place on stage. Elsewhere in the interview, she shared the helpful advice that Miranda Lambert has given her. She said, quote, "She's always reminded me to stay true to myself, keep the music at the center of everything, and trust that the rest will take care of itself." Tyler Hubbard, Morgan Wallen, coming up.
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That's Morgan Wallen with Been By Now. Tyler Hubbard with Park right before that. I'm Rich Krieger. And when it comes to food, forget about the cheat day and say hello to the cheat weekend. That's coming up. Also, Bailey Zimmerman.

0: That's Bailey Zimmerman with Chevy Silverado. I'm Rich Krieger. When it comes to food, forget about the cheat day and say hello to the cheat weekend. A study finds 2/3 of Americans say their calorie-loaded weekend meals are their reward for getting through another work week. Coming up, Luke Combs, also Zach John King.
1: KRV.
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That's Zach John King with Get to Drink and Luke Combs, When It Rains, It Pours. Right before that, I'm Rich Krieger. More great country music on the way. We'll kick it off next with Alan Jackson. Hey.

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0: Party with Boots Off. Right before that, Morgan Wallen, I'm Rich Krieger. Luke Combs, officially a Disney character. He made his voice acting debut on the season 5 premiere of the Disney Channel series Big City Greens. He's Rusty Twang, a country superstar, and he sings a new song called Watch Out for the Greens. He said, quote, having three little boys at home who love Disney just made this an opportunity that was hard to pass up. He said, this will be way cooler in their eyes than anything else I've done. Luke's on the way next.
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That's Hardy with favorite country song, Luke Combs, Be By You. Right before that, I'm Rich Krieger. Coming up, we humans are a picky, picky bunch. Also, Kane Brown.

0: That's Kane Brown with Woman. I'm Rich Krieger. And we humans, we are a picky bunch. In addition to picking our noses, scientists have observed that a total of 25% pick their cuticles, 20% pick its skin, 18% also bite their fingernails, and 6% pull out their hair. Coming up, Jason Aldean, also Lainey Wilson.
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0: That's Lainey Wilson with Phone, Keys, Wallet. Right before that, Jason Aldean's Don't Tell on Me. I'm Rich Krieger. Another hour's worth of great country music is on the way. We're going to kick it off next with Morgan Wallen.
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2: He's a ranch hand and a pinch man. 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Cause she's a gold digger with a quick trigger. 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

That's new artist Stella Lefty with her song Boston. I'm Rich Krieger. Coming up, Taylor Sheridan is being sued for stealing the idea of Yellowstone. Here's Old Dominion.

0: That's George Burge and Luke Bryan with Ride, Ride, Ride, Old Dominion. Before that, I'm Rich Krieger. And Taylor Sheridan, Paramount, and NBC Universal are all being sued by a writer who claims that Sheridan stole her idea for a TV show and used it to create Yellowstone. The writer says she submitted a pilot script, a show Bible, and a pitch deck for a show called Sovereign Nation to Sheridan's reps. Back in late 2016, early 2017, she says Yellowstone used her plot details and her casting recommendations. She's looking for damages and profits tied to the alleged copyright infringement and wants to stop future and continued infringement. On the way, Shaboozy and Jelly Roll.
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That's Dustin Lynch with Easy to Love. Jelly Roll and Shaboozy before that with Amen. I'm Rich Krieger. Coming up, football and beer and Ella and Morgan.

0: That's Hella Langley and Morgan Wallen. I can't love you anymore. I'm Rich Krieger. And now that the start of football season is here, you got to make sure you are stocked up on brew. 50% of guys down three or more beers while watching a game. Coming up, Thomas Rhett.
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That's Cody Johnson with The Fall. I'm Rich Krieger. Coming up, a health update from Dolly Parton. Plus, she's working on an avatar of herself. Here's Jason Aldean.

0: That's Hardy, Tim McGraw, Eric Church, and Morgan Wallen with their song MacArthur. Jason Aldean, right before that, I'm Rich Krieger. And Dolly Parton gave a health update since canceling a recent Dollywood appearance. She says she's been dealing with health issues she didn't pay attention to while she was watching over her late husband, Carl. She said, even though I'm still healing, I'm still working. She also says a Dolly Parton avatar is in the future. She says she and her team are working with companies who create avatar performances, and it's in the early stages. Coming up, John Morgan, also Morgan Wallen.
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That's Morgan Wallen with Love Somebody, Kid Myself from John Morgan. Before that, I'm Rich Krieger. Coming up, annoying dating behaviors. Also, Dan and Shay.

0: That's Dan and Shay with Say So. I'm Rich Krieger. And what is the most annoying dating behavior that you see in restaurants? For almost half of those who took a poll, seeing a couple feed each other is the most annoying dating behavior. People also find it highly irritating when dating couples kiss between courses, play footsie under the table, and hold hands across the table. That might be going a little too far. Coming up, Max McNown, also Zach John King.
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0: That's Zach John King with Get to Drinking. Max McNown before that. I'm Rich Krieger. And stick around. Luke Holmes coming up next.
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2: It's Cole Swindell. This is my brand new song, Girl Dad. 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You know, becoming a father, but also missing my own father. I think that's where the idea came from. 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And I wish, you know, he was here to see him. I know he can, but I wish I could see him see it, you know.
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0: Luke Bryan, she's country and she knows it. Steve Harmon, three things since the last time we were together. Pabst Blue Ribbon is now making soap, a bar of soap made with beer. What if I don't want to smell like the bar I just left? I want to smell fresh. Number two, Ella Langley has caught the attention of single Ella fellas, comedian Theo showing up. And now singer Drake is showing up at her concerts, checking out Ella. And number three, Larry the Cable Guy was rushed to the hospital for appendicitis. We have word today he had emergency surgery and is already back home and recovering.
1: Get her done.
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0: Drew Baldridge for the wedding father-daughter dance. 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And Thomas Rhett for after everybody's had a few drinks and she wants to get married, just not to me.
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0: have to rethink some things. Luke Combs, I'm Steve Harmon. Hollywood headlines includes Luke Combs. Yep, he made his voice acting debut over the weekend. Disney Channel's Big City Greens. He plays a character, it's so great. Rusty Twang. Says his kids think it's the coolest thing he's ever done. KKRV.
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Amanda Fadu, Ella, and Riley Green. I could put Riley Green in our Hollywood headlines, too. 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

0: Lauren Elena, All My Exes. Steve Harmon, what day is it, Harmon? Tuesday, August 25th. You can turn the echo off. Oh, thank you. Today, oh, well, you know what? It's Flip a Coin Day. It's Banana Split Day, Whiskey Sour Day. 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

0: Time Myers, Ends of the Earth. Steve Harmon, Ty from Austin, says he loves Southern rock like Skinner. I think I could hang with this guy. Oh, wait, he just turned 19. Well, we could still hang.
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0: Hands up, it is Jelly Rolls. Steve Harmon, ready for some good news?
1: I need some good news.
0: All right.
1: 10 years sipping on cold truth. All I really need is a little good news.
0: Well, let me give you some good news. I want to talk to you about a Pennsylvania couple celebrating their 70th wedding anniversary, renewing their vows at the exact time and place they met 70 years ago. 92-year-old Homer and his 88-year-old wife, Faye, live at home. They first met on a blind date at the Dixie Drive-In. Wow. 70 years ago. Wonder what they drove up in. The officiant renewed them and said, "Congratulations, you may now kiss your bride." And Homer did. 70 years together. So what was his advice on wedding longevity? Fight fairly, avoid name-calling, and avoid the silent treatment.
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I knew it, I knew you, Taylor Swift, the second most played song on the radio, according to my boss. Number one song, coming up.

0: Ella Langley, Morgan Wallen together. I Can't Love You Anymore. It's Steve Harmon, the most played song on the radio. According to my boss, who keeps up with that? Is that a job? Somebody gets paid to do that? I better shut up. They'll add it to this job.
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0: Pretty Little Poison, Warren Zeiders. Steve Harmon, Warren's got a great idea. In September, he's going to go back and play a lot of the little tiny places from when he first started that were so good to him and go back and give him a thank you in person.
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0: Paisley at Celebrity on Country 104.7 KKRV. Well, good morning. Unique colors out in the sky again as the sun's coming up and filtering through the smoke. It is rather brilliant. Boy, it's going to be hot today. We're going to get about 96, 70 tonight, 97 tomorrow. Some cooling is coming towards the weekend. We could actually have a day there on Saturday where it doesn't hit 80 degrees. So it'll get a little breezy on Thursday with that cooling. 65 this morning.
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7: Hello, this is Sebastian Moraga with the Washington State Department of Transportation reminding you to take it slow when approaching a roundabout. 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
0: I thought we'd have some fun with artists that have played the NCW Fair in Waterville, which opens Thursday. So all week we'll look back. Tracy Byrd was there in 2001. 7 years prior to that, he took his salute to everyday folks all the way to number 4. Here's Lifestyles of the Not-So-Rich and Famous on Country 104.7.

0: Been by now from Morgan Wallen on Country 104.7 KKRV. Well, it's Brent. Had yesterday off. Eric filled in. I got some fun with him coming up. He got it kicked off yesterday. We'll tell you more about Scratch and Sniff in a little bit. See, the Mariners won last night. That was nice to see. I was actually at the game where they got the rather severe beatdown by the Mets. Now, they still won the series, and it's nice to start with a series win against, or a game win in a series with the Philadelphia Phillies, because they're good too. But man, that was a wild game to watch, the beating. Using position players to pitch, that's just never a good thing. If you're doing that, that's the white flag. Wasn't short on short on things happening, because boy, the Mets sure put on a show. And holy cow, I can't believe how many Cubs fans were in the crowd. They made a lot of noise. It was kind of irritating.
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0: Hot temps today with a high of about 96 degrees. Widespread smoke and haze in the evening with overnight lows about 70. We'll have a sunny hot day tomorrow with a high of 97.
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0: John King here on Country 104.7 KKRV. Thanks for waking up early with us. A couple of days from the kickoff of the 2026 NCW Fair in Waterville. We've got Nico Moon on the Thursday night getting it started. And Friday night, of course, Walker Hayes, Big Ben Roundup Rodeo. It's all almost here. I know my nieces who are involved in FFA are very excited about being there. A lot of people excited to go to the show. It's going to be a good one. And the rodeo just gets better and better. If you want to know anything about it, got all that for you over at kkrv.com.
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So that's Jelly Roll here on Country 104.7 with Chevrolet. Jelly Roll just got off his tour, and we understand he was going to, you know, lay back and just kind of chill. And I don't know, he said it might be a year or better before we see much of him again. But you can see a lot of him this week. I guess he's guest hosting for, Jimmy Kimmel Show. I saw a brief clip of it this morning. I thought, he guest hosted last night. But no, it's all week. So if you stay up late, he did this once before last year. I remember that happening. It was a one-night deal. He did a guest host shot, and people really

0: enjoyed it, it seemed. And so he did well enough to get invited back to do the entire week. Scratch and Sniff Radio is coming up again today. Ray Lynn is out at the Chelan County Fair on Friday, September 11th. And we've got tickets for you. I'll play the movie clip here coming up. 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Isn't it great at The Voice? She was really strong. So we'll get you your smell coming up here in just a little while. 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

0: Kilkenny fans, coming in just under a month now. Silver Sands Marina, that's Carry on Country 104.7 KKRV. Pretty warm today and tomorrow. We got some cool down later in the week. It's going to hit about 96, 97 degrees for a couple of days. Scratch and Sniff Radio is here. Coming up in the noon hour, Eric will reuse the smell that I play for you. Listen for it to replay and call in and grab some Raylan VIP tickets at the Chelan County Fair for September 11. All right, so here's your smell. Take a listen. You're going to have the answer when it plays again in the noon hours. This is your preview.
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1: 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It stings the nostrils.
0: 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It's coming up in the noon hour. 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

0: Here's one that it's Kane Brown on Country 104.7 KKRV all-timer Tim McGraw right before us. Brent here. Good to have you along. It's Tuesday. Have you been following the Seahawks and Hard Knocks? I admit I have not seen them yet. I have every intention of watching them. It's been summer, right? A lot of things to do. They lost another preseason game. They're not supposed to mean much. Boy, they've had some injuries. Oof. But it's not as it's probably not as bad as what's going on with the 49ers. They've not had a good week. Oh my gosh. I don't know a whole lot about the details, but the owner Jed York got in some hot water on Sunday in Ohio. Evidently, Jed was looking to do some nefarious things.
1: Come and listen to a story about a man named Jed. Owns the 49ers, but in Ohio instead. Felt kind of lonely, so he thought that he would stay and find a gal that he could easily pay. He's a billionaire, offering $140 to trailer trash. Next thing you know, he's at the trailer park. Ain't no gal, her texts have all gone dark. Police said, Jed, this here is a sting. And now Niners fans have an embarrassing thing. Maybe Jed's luck will be better on Thursday when the Niners and Raiders play in Vegas, Sin City, Nevada, legal prostitution.
0: Oh, my gosh. Okay, well, I imagine I can't imagine that Seahawks fans aren't pretty amused by this whole thing. Wow. Didn't see that coming.
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Weathers, don't we? That's Morgan Wallen on Country 104.7 KKRV. Got a little surprise in just a few minutes to spring on you, so hang in. It's the annual rite of summer passage today. Pumpkin spice is back. Starbucks always seems to kick this thing off, and then, you know, everybody else has all things pumpkin spice on a 97-degree day. So, yeah, it's back. They've got some new stuff in addition to the all-time favorites. Now, I know pumpkin spice latte is the thing. The pumpkin cream cold brew, that sounds kind of good. So those are back. But then the new things, iced pumpkin cream

0: shake and espresso. 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
1: 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Oddly, corporate winter began in July when Hobby Lobby put out its Christmas decorations. 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

0: Paul Wetzel, Ella Langley, jaded here at KKRV. A few minutes ago, I said I was going to spring something on you, and it's time for the springing. So we've got the NCAA Fair opening this week, Thursday, and it starts off with a bang. Nico Moon is going to be playing that night. Walker Hayes, of course, Friday night. Big Ben Roundup Rodeo over the weekend. So here's what I want to do. I've got a couple extra Nico Moon tickets. And on top of that, chance for you to get back, say hi to Nico Moon, get your photo taken. So, yeah, tickets and backstage meet and greet for Nico Moon on Thursday. So here's what we got going on. Nico, kind of a country pop singer, he has a rule about songs. He's built his career on making feel-good music, and he proudly states he's never written or released one of these. What am I talking about? You got to go old school this morning, 664-0105. The answer to that is what? He built his solo career on making feel-good music and proudly says he's never written or released one of these. 664-0105 for tickets and backstage to Nico Moon Thursday in Waterville from Country 104.7.
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0: Here's Chris Young. That's getting you home here at Country 104.7 KKRV. We're having a little surprise fun with Nico Moon Tickets and a chance to grab Mac backstage meet and greet. So you get your photo taken, say hello on Thursday night. A little Nico Moon trivia. So he's very well known and prides himself on positive energy and says that he's never written or recorded one of these. What are the one of these?
1: Sad songs.
0: Sad songs is correct. Yes. Who's this?
1: Janet.
0: Right, Janet. Yep, you got it. Nico Moon's never written or recorded a sad song. So you're going to have good vibes on Thursday night. Hey, we're going to do that again tomorrow morning right here at KKRV.

0: Amanda Lambert, Country 104.7 KKRV. Whoo, pretty smoky start here today. It's going to get to 96, 97. We are going to cool down some. In fact, Saturday, maybe only about 78. It actually, you know, I think the weather looks pretty good as we open fair season on Thursday. And congrats again to Janet to grab tickets and meet and greet with Nico Moon, which we'll do again tomorrow. Yeah, by the time Friday rolls around, well, Thursday and Friday, 84 degrees, 78 Saturday, about 80 on Sunday. I imagine we'll have some breeze there when that cool down starts to happen for Wednesday night, Thursday. Kind of how that works out. So here we are. It is 66 so far this morning. Ed, celebration today for sure. It's Pumpkin Spice Day. Starbucks rolls out theirs, which means everybody else is coming in hot. Man, there's a lot going on August 25th. I got like three friends that have birthdays on August 25th. Bunch of famous people. If you have one of those August 25th birthdays, you share it with Gene Simmons of Kiss. He's 77. Billy Ray Cyrus's birthday today. He's 65. Jody Messina is 56. Yeah, popular day to have a birthday. So if you got one, enjoy. Salud.
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0: Boots off. It's John Party on Country 104.7 KKRV. Scratch and Sniff Radio this week. Eric is going to be here a little later this morning in his noon hour today. He'll give you a chance to win some Ray Lynn tickets, VIP seating, entry to the fair. She's at the Chelan County Fair on September 11th. So the Scratch and Sniff clue today, I'm going to give that to you. He'll be playing it, and you got to know what the movie is when you hear it. Here's your clue.
1: It's quite pungent.
2: Oh, yeah.
1: Ooh, it's a formidable scent. Stings the nostrils.
0: All right. He'll be playing coming up in the noon hour. When you hear that, and you know it, you're going to want to shoot him a call to grab some tickets to see Ray Lynn at the Chelan County Fair.
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1: Hot temps today with a high of about 96 degrees. Widespread smoke and haze in the evening with overnight lows about 70. We'll have a sunny hot day tomorrow with a high of 97.
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0: Lainey Wilson, Phone Keys Wall here at KKRV. The Mariners have been such a hot mess, but they did win yesterday after getting thoroughly pounded. Those two epic thrashings they took, they followed up with a win. So that's good. If they could somehow find their way to winning again today, that would be something. Boy, they just got so many injuries. Playing Phillies again today. Taking two out of three, you know, depending on what happened the following day. One at a time, right? Let's see what else is going on. Here's Skip Daly.
1: This is not headline news. The owner of the San Francisco 49ers was busted for soliciting prostitution. The rest of the NFL condemned him, except for a very quiet Robert Kraft. Starbucks launched pumpkin and banana drinks. It's either that or focus on decent coffee at an affordable price. A vomiting disorder linked to frequent marijuana use is on the rise. It's mainly caused by heavy pot smokers ingesting excessive amounts of Taco Bell. And a cat in Wisconsin was born with 29 toes. Yet the biggest rarity in Wisconsin remains the sober Packers fan. 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

0: That thing about me, it's Morgan Wallen on Country 104.7 KKRV. We've got a couple of hot days, some cooling at the end of the week here. So, yeah, really warm, 96, 97 for today and tomorrow. And we could be just sitting at 80 when we hit the weekend. We had a bit of smoke today, and it's going to stick around a little bit. I was just kind of getting the latest update on Little Giant. Now Chelan County's largest fire ever at about 145,000 acres. Got a little more progress done on it, 15% containment, but boy, we got it going on all around us. These crews, man, oh man. Can't thank those guys enough for doing this job. But it takes a specially wired individual.
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0: Right. 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

0: 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That's Luke Combs. KARV.
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0: 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They sound much better together than I thought they might. And it also might be the song that you sing to your cup of coffee every morning. 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
2: 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Please, don't die to send that reply. I'm Trooper Weber, your Washington State Patrol.
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The new one from Dustin Lynch is on the way, and Consumer Reports, very highly respected in terms of safety, and they have made a proclamation that you might want to hear about. I'll explain coming up.

0: Dustin Lynch has new one, Easy to Love, and easy to not get injured on an e-scooter. Just don't buy one. Consumer Reports, this past weekend, they released a new stance on e-scooters, electric scooters. In the past, they had a handful of them that they had recommended as being safe enough to buy. Now Consumer Reports releasing a study saying that none of the e-scooters that they looked at were safe enough for them to put their name behind recommending that, you know, if you need to buy one, this is the one to buy. According to Consumer Reports, there are no e-scooters on the market that are safe enough right now. 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
6: Hot temps today with a high of about 96 degrees. Widespread smoke and haze in the evening with overnight lows about 70. We'll have a sunny hot day tomorrow with a high of 97.
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out, it'll sit right here on this land. And you could leave town a rich man. 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

0: If you're not really familiar with this guy's music and you ever get the chance to see him in concert and you think, oh, that's that really sad song. I don't think I want to go see him. You really do. He's a very funny guy. This song notwithstanding, this Zach Top, that's his new one.
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Morgan Wallen, the Country 104.7 KKRV. Good Tuesday to you. It's another podcast day. I'll tell you more about that coming up. Right now, it is this guy, Thomas Rhett.

0: Say so, it's Dan and Shay at Country 104.7 KKRV. 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By the way, it's all free on Thursday. We're going to be there Friday broadcasting live. 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
8: Hot temps today with a high of about 96 degrees. Widespread smoke and haze in the evening with overnight lows about 70. We'll have a sunny hot day tomorrow with a high of 97.
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Country 104.7 KKRV. Did you hear? Riley Green is going to be a helper on The Voice. He'll be a coach along with Queen Latifah, Kelly Clarkson, and of course Adam Levine. Season 30 of The Voice. Hard to believe it's already here. 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

0: 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Kid myself, there's John Morgan. He's going to be at the Chelan County Fair. Ray Lynn also going to be at the Chelan County Fair. And we're giving you a chance to win tickets this week. Scratch and Sniff Radio continues coming up in the lunch hour. I will play a video clip from a movie related to smell. If you can identify the movie, call in 664-0105, and you could pick up a couple of VIP passes to see Ray Lynn at the Chelan County Fair coming up in a few weeks from KKRV.
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Longest lunch hour gets underway right now. And unfortunately, I started off with some sad news for country music fans and for all

fans of music in general. As we get ready for this lunch hour, just in the last hour, learned that Dolly Parton has passed away at the age of 80. What an impact she has had on music overall, let alone country music. And so we start the lunch hour today with one of her smash hits, Dolly Parton, We Remember. And if you'd like to head to our Facebook page, we posted a photo there of Dolly. If you'd like to make your comments known, be sure and do so and say what Dolly Parton meant to you, as she has meant so much to everyone in the country music industry.

0: Born in 1946, passing away today, Dolly Parton at the age of 80. Thank you, Dolly, for everything you gave us.
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0: 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Well, are you scratching and sniffing this morning? Let's go to the phone line here. Hi, KKRV. Who's this?
1: Hi, Jana.
0: Hi, Jana. How are you today?
1: Good.
0: Good. Did you hear a little something there?
1: I did.
0: Okay, let's play it for you one more time and see if you can get our scratch and sniff movie clip of the day.
2: It's quite pungent.
3: Oh, yeah.
2: It's a formidable scent. Stings the nostrils.
0: Okay, so what movie is that from?
1: Anchorman.
0: Anchorman is correct. Congratulations. This is a little different contest, right?
1: Yeah.
0: I was amazed when I started looking at how many movies reference smell that I had a lot from which to choose. So congratulations. I've got a couple of VIP passes for you to rail in at the Chelan County Fair here in a few weeks.
1: Cool. Thank you.
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2: Widespread smoke and haze tonight and clear otherwise. Overnight lows about 70 degrees. Hot again tomorrow with highs reaching the upper 90s. Some breeze by Thursday as it starts to cool down a little bit.
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0: 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There you go, Luke Bryan. She's country and she knows it. Eric Condon, radio for the lunch hour. And big night for Cal Raleigh last night against the Phillies in Seattle.
1: High fly ball. Does it have the length? Harper is just staring. It's gone! A rainmaker, Cal Raleigh. Smoked. Drilled. Cal Raleigh leaves the yard for the second time tonight.
2: Goldie, I'm telling you, it looks different right now from Cal Raleigh.
1: Fly ball. Right field. Harper can't make the catch. It's a three-homer game. Cal Raleigh.
0: Yeah, Cal Raleigh needs to get hot right now for the Mariners to have any shot at reaching the postseason. Mariners get the 9-2 win last night. Game two tonight at 6:40. You can hear it on our sister station at ESPN Radio.
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0: 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Riley, we hear, is going to be alongside Adam Levine, Kelly Clarkson, Queen Latifah for season 30 of The Voice. He'll be a coach on that. Congratulations again to Jaina Riggs, who picked up a couple of tickets, VIP tickets to Ray Lynn at the Chelan County Fair. Will give you another chance to win with Scratch and Sniff Radio coming up tomorrow during the lunch hour. Listen in for Brent in the morning. He'll give you the movie clip, and then I'll give you a chance to win in the lunch hour right here on KKRV.
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18: Widespread smoke and haze tonight and clear otherwise. Overnight lows about 70.

0: degrees. Hot again tomorrow with highs reaching the upper 90s. Some breeze by Thursday as it starts to cool down a little bit.
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Water at a Wedding, there's Graylin James. Well, a whole bunch of country festivals have shut down or have taken breaks lately, mostly citing soft ticket demand, rising costs, economic uncertainty. Highlights include Faster Horses in Michigan, Watershed, which is Washington's big one. They're on a hiatus. Farewell in Oregon. They're permanently gone. Country Jam in Colorado. They're 33 years old and taking a pause. Pilgrimage, Nashville area, skipping 2026 for a stronger 2027. Sand in My Boots, Morgan Wallen's Gulf Shores event, not returning after Hangout Festival basically got canceled. So the list goes on. And it really speaks to, I think the overarching economy and just what people are prioritizing right now, which is saving.

0: Don't we? Morgan Wallen, of course, a big East Tennessee guy. Tremendous loss to the world. Global icon, humanitarian Dolly Parton passing away. Also a big East Tennessee girl. I know. Really sad to have to report this on the radio today. We just got the news from Dolly's nephew, Brian Seaver. We'll make sure to keep you in the loop.
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11: Widespread smoke and haze tonight and clear otherwise. Overnight lows about 70 degrees. Hot again tomorrow with highs reaching the upper 90s. Some breeze by Thursday as it starts to cool down a little bit.
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Now I've heard it all. The 65th German Finger Wrestling Championships were held in Bavaria with about 150 competitors. Two people sitting across a table loop their middle fingers with a leather strap and try to pull each other over. Matches last seconds to under a minute. It's an old Alpine tradition that's still big in that region. Pretty hilarious.

I knew it. I knew you. Miss Taylor Swift feeling more country lately, saying in a rare interview with the Recording Academy CEO, said that she's loving her country roots now more than ever. She's more loyal to them. Of course, she dropped that song, Toy Story 5, earlier this year, marketed as her big return to country. And it did really well, with country dominating the charts, not only with Taylor, but with our other artists right now, too, especially Miss Ella Langley. People are wondering if a bigger return to country is in the cards for Taylor Swift. We'll have to wait and see.

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2: Widespread smoke and haze tonight and clear otherwise. Overnight lows about 70 degrees. Hot again tomorrow with highs reaching the upper 90s. Some breeze by Thursday as it starts to cool down a little bit.
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Be her, Miss Ella Langley. She's getting ready to set more records and make more history. Choosing Texas is still ruling. Notched its 19th week at number one in the Billboard Hot 100, tying Shaboozy's Bar Song Tipsy and Old Town Road for second longest number one ever. Only Mariah Carey's All I Want for Christmas Is You is ahead at 22. It is the longest by a female country artist and the only country song by a woman to top the Hot 100, Hot Country, and Country Airplay chart all at the same time. Yeah, she's crushing it right now.

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0: Well, a Wisconsin Maine Coon named Erebus was officially recognized by the Guinness Book of World Records for the most toes on a single cat. 29 total, 11 more than normal. It's common in Maine Coons, but this beats out the previous record of 28 held by a Canadian cat named Jake since 2002.
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2: Night and clear otherwise. Overnight lows about 70 degrees. Hot again tomorrow with highs reaching

You know, German finger wrestling is still a thing. 65th German finger wrestling championship held in Bavaria had about 150 competitors. Two people sit across from one another on a table, loop their middle fingers together with a little leather strap, and then try to pull each other over. Matches last from seconds to a minute. It's an old Alpine tradition, still big in the region. Pretty weird if you ask me, but, you know, hey, don't knock it till you try it, right?

0: phone, keys, wallet, Lainey Wilson getting help from John Mayer in that one. And after wrapping her opening stint on Chris Stapleton's All-American Roadshow tour, Lainey posted a beautiful acoustic cover of his underrated deep cut Whiskey and You from his 2015 Traveler album. The song compares a lost love to whiskey and one's temporary escape. The other is the real painful truth. Lainey captioned it praising Stapleton and Morgan for the run, saying nobody does it like him. Pure soulful country vibes.
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0: Say so, there's Dan and Shay. Well, Callaway and YouTube golf channel Good Good Golf put out a promotional ad for a co-branded driver where a guy knocks down a woman that goes to reach for the club, stands over her, and tells her not to touch it. Now, this has gotten backlash for good reasons. It is aggressive. It's abusive. It's sexist. Like, so they pulled it, and they apologized. But the internet is very upset. And honestly, after you see the commercial, I can't see why they wouldn't be upset.
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